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automotive updates. The future of travel, how Qatar is digitally transforming the visitor journey. As the world marks World Tourism Day 2026 under the theme Digital Agenda and Artificial Intelligence to Redesign Tourism, Qatar is already putting that ambition into practice, using AI and connected technology to reshape the visitor journey around the evolving needs and expectations of today's traveler. For visitors, technology can now support almost every stage of trip. Before traveling, they can use Visit Qatar's AI Trip Concierge to build a personalized itinerary and access up-to-date destination information, while Haya enables eligible travelers to manage visa requirements digitally. Health Ministry concludes the 12th Qatari Patient Safety Week. The Ministry of Public Health concluded the 12th Qatar Patient Safety Week, held from 17 to 23 September, under the theme Safe Care for Non-Communicable Diseases and the slogan Safe Care for Life. The week brought together governmental, semi-governmental and private healthcare institutions, academic institutions, civil society organizations and relative entities alongside patients and their families. The activities focused on promoting safe practices throughout the care journey for people living with non-communicable diseases, from prevention, screening, early detection and diagnosis through treatment and medication management to long-term follow-up and continuity of care. Gulf Cup, Qatar seek another win as Yemen look to bounce back. Qatar will look to strengthen their chances of reaching the semi-finals of the 27th Arabian Gulf Cup when they face Yemen in their second Group B match at King Abdullah Sports City Stadium in Jeddah on Sunday.

0: आप सुन रहे हैं कतर का नंबर वन रेडियो स्टेशन रेडियो ओलिव 106.3 FM।
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1: The future of travel, how Qatar is digitally transforming the visitor journey. 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For visitors, technology can now support almost every stage of trip. Before traveling, they can use Visit Qatar's AI Trip Concierge to build a personalized itinerary and access up-to-date destination information, while Haya enables eligible travelers to manage visa requirements digitally. Health Ministry concludes the 12th Qatari Patient Safety Week. The Ministry of Public Health concluded the 12th Qatar Patient Safety Week, held from 17 to 23 September, under the theme Safe Care for Non-Communicable Diseases and the slogan Safe Care for Life. The week brought together governmental, semi-governmental and private healthcare institutions, academic institutions, civil society organizations and relative entities alongside patients and their families. The activities focused on promoting safe practices throughout the care journey for people living with non-communicable diseases, from prevention, screening, early detection and diagnosis through treatment and medication management to long-term follow-up and continuity of care. Gulf Cup, Qatar seek another win as Yemen look to bounce back. Qatar will look to strengthen their chances of reaching the semi-finals of the 27th Arabian Gulf Cup when they face Yemen in their second Group B match at King Abdullah Sports City Stadium in Jeddah on Sunday.
0: Olive Updates. Olive Updates.
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1: The future of travel, how Qatar is digitally transforming the visitor journey. 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For visitors, technology can now support almost every stage of trip. Before traveling, they can use Visit Qatar's AI Trip Concierge to build a personalized itinerary and access up-to-date destination information, while Haya enables eligible travelers to manage visa requirements digitally. Health Ministry concludes the 12th Qatari Patient Safety Week. The Ministry of Public Health concluded the 12th Qatar Patient Safety Week, held from 17 to 23 September, under the theme Safe Care for Non-Communicable Diseases and the slogan Safe Care for Life. The week brought together governmental, semi-governmental and private healthcare institutions, academic institutions, civil society organizations and relative entities alongside patients and their families. The activities focused on promoting safe practices throughout the care journey for people living with non-communicable diseases, from prevention, screening, early detection and diagnosis through treatment and medication management to long-term follow-up and continuity of care. Gulf Cup, Qatar seek another win as Yemen look to bounce back. Qatar will look to strengthen their chances of reaching the semi-finals of the 27th Arabian Gulf Cup when they face Yemen in their second Group B match at King Abdullah Sports City Stadium in Jeddah on Sunday.

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Day 2026 under the theme Digital Agenda and Artificial Intelligence to Redesign Tourism, Qatar is already putting that ambition into practice, using AI and connected technology to reshape the visitor journey around the evolving needs and expectations of today's traveler. For visitors, technology can now support almost every stage of trip. Before traveling, they can use Visit Qatar's AI Trip Concierge to build a personalized itinerary and access up-to-date destination information, while Haya enables eligible travelers to manage visa requirements digitally. Health Ministry concludes the 12th Qatari Patient Safety Week. The Ministry of Public Health concluded the 12th Qatar Patient Safety Week, held from 17 to 23 September, under the theme Safe Care for Non-Communicable Diseases and the slogan Safe Care for Life. The week brought together governmental, semi-governmental and private healthcare institutions, academic institutions, civil society organizations and relative entities alongside patients and their families. The activities focused on promoting safe practices throughout the care journey for people living with non-communicable diseases, from prevention, screening, early detection and diagnosis through treatment and medication management to long-term follow-up and continuity of care. Gulf Cup, Qatar seek another win as Yemen look to bounce back. Qatar will look to strengthen their chances of reaching the semi-finals of the 27th Arabian Gulf Cup when they face Yemen in their second Group B match at King Abdullah Sports City Stadium in Jeddah on Sunday.

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